0: Sponsor of terrorism list. Rubio's statement says that lifting sanctions will, quote, unlock international trade and investment and give Syria a chance to rebuild and open up a new chapter. Michelle Kellerman, NPR News, the State Department.
1: A new study from Johns Hopkins University finds gun homicides dropping years after hitting record highs during the pandemic, but a rise in other gun deaths. NPR Scott Mausioni from member station WYPR has more.
2: Researchers with the Johns Hopkins Center for Gun Violence Solutions tracked U.S. gun mortality data from 2024, and they found that while firearm homicides dropped about 16% from the previous year, the U.S. still notched the fifth ever highest total gun deaths that year. The reason's because gun suicides are reaching record levels. In total, there were about 44,500 gun deaths in the U.S. that year. The study found that black women experienced the highest increase in gun suicides over the past 10 years, with a 169% increase in the rate. Overall, gun suicides among the Latino population and Asian women also dramatically increased. For NPR News, I'm Scott Mausioni in Baltimore.
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3: Good evening. It's 5:04. I'm Deb Hilton with Arizona Public Radio News from Flagstaff. Flagstaff police say one person is dead and another is seriously injured following a shooting this morning near the Flagstaff Mall. Law enforcement received a call at about 9:20 about the incident on East Marketplace Drive. When they arrived, one male was dead and the other was given emergency medical treatment. Police say it appears they were involved in a physical altercation before the shooting. They're conducting a homicide investigation and don't believe there were any other people involved and say there's no ongoing threat to the public. U.S. Immigration and Customs Enforcement has secured office space in Flagstaff. The city confirmed the agency is moving into a private office space, which does not require local approval. ICE told the city the move is part of an effort to expand enforcement operations across Arizona. Flagstaff officials say they have not received additional details on timing or what their operations might entail, nor have they received a request from ICE to use city property. A judge ruled that the Arizona Constitution doesn't bar former state representative David Marshall from serving as Navajo County Recorder. He resigned from the Arizona House of Representatives after the Navajo County Board of Supervisors picked him to fill the open job, but critics allege that the appointment violated a state constitutional provision, barring lawmakers from holding other offices during an elected term. Hot and mostly dry in our forecast for the next several days. This is KNAU.
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5: 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Now open, Artist Hope It Unveiled, an exhibition exploring the creative vision of a 1970s Hopi art collective. 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
6: 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I'm Mary Louise Kelly.
7: And I'm Scott Detrow. At a NATO summit in Turkey today, President Trump threatened more strikes on Iran, and he warned that the fragile ceasefire was over. That came after the U.S. military said it hit 80 targets in Iran on Tuesday and carried out another round of strikes today. Iran struck a defiant note, calling Trump a, quote, criminal, and warning it could close the Strait of Hormuz. As oil prices spiked again, Trump did not say that talks to end the war were actually over. To explain how the two countries returned to open hostilities, I am joined by NPR White House correspondent Franco Ordonez and NPR international correspondent Hadil Elshalchi in Ankara. Hey to both of you.
8: Hi, Scott.
9: Hello.
7: Franco, I'm going to start with you. Pretty stunning turnaround, considering that Trump, for a while, you know, only 3 weeks ago, was celebrating the signing of a memorandum of understanding to help end the war, repeatedly talking about this is over, it's in the past. So what more did Trump have to say at the summit?
8: Yeah, Scott, Trump not only warned that the U.S. would likely hit Iran again, but he also threatened to bring back a naval blockade. I mean, he is clearly frustrated after last night's series of strikes, and he really went off on Iranian leaders, calling them cuckoo and a bunch of liars.
9: I don't want to deal with them anymore. They're scum. You know what scum is? They're scum. They're sick people. They're led by sick people. And they're vicious, violent people.
8: Now, the big question is whether calling off the ceasefire is actually a change in policy or simply a negotiating tactic. But Trump did say during the press conference that this would not lead to full-scale fighting again and that anything that happened would be over quickly. I mean, to me, the whole press conference was kind of this swing through so many issues, from Iran to the relationship with NATO, artificial intelligence, oil markets, and even some domestic politics. I mean, he railed, for example, about the number of Democratic socialists running for office, who he described as communists.
7: And, you know, at least as far as Iran is concerned, how did we get to this point?
10: Well, there's been a ceasefire for the past few months, but there's also been flare-ups. This time, the stakes were a little higher because the two sides had come to a memorandum of understanding, which actually appeared to provide a framework for ending the war. Iran's been hitting tankers using the Strait of Hormuz from the Omani-controlled channel. Oman is right across the strait from Iran. And this was seen by Iran as an attempt to get around their control of the strait, and they saw it as a weakening of their leverage in the talks. So they appear to be sending a message to the U.S. Stop using the Omani route, and the U.S. attacked back. CENTCOM said they hit radars, a naval installation, some small boats, and the U.S. also revoked the...
11: Gwakwai, biwita yaasat tapkinaya, biwita akhakam tawanawit sosiam sinum, yepita itatumalai senau ansan, baitaanison katumaltuta sosiam hita yephinjaskaka, Namahen itiep kapahan tumalan. 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
13: Oi, payansa lama tap kit na kutsa mayang hopi matsawa, ne kyang na jar sakin and mayang pahan matsawa. This is your KUI closure and delay report for Wednesday, July 8th. KUYI is currently experiencing an outage locally with the 88.1 transmission signal due to a transmitter component malfunction at the tower on Antelope Mesa. Restoration time is still unknown at this time, but updates are sure to follow. We thank you for your understanding during the maintenance time. 89.1 LPFM should not be affected by the outage, and listeners are still able to stream content online through KUYI.net. For more information, email info@KUYI.net or call 928-738-5505. 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
13: 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More details at 928-737-6342. And we want to give a shout out to the Hopi Tewa Women's Coalition for hosting their Hopi Tewa Rise and Thrive Youth Summit from July 7th through the 8th. Our youth interns really enjoyed that summit, so shout out to the Hopi Tewa Women's Coalition. And the Hopi Credit Association invites the community to their Hot Diggity Dog Back to School event July 29th from 11 a.m. to 2 p.m. at the picnic area by the Hopi Cultural Center. And now for your job announcements, the Hopi Foundation has the following. Hopi Leadership Program, Program Coordinator, Nu'uni Coalition Program Associate. More details at 928-734-2380. Keams Canyon Elementary School is seeking the following positions. Facility Manager, Certified Teacher, ESS Certified Teacher, School Clerk. More details at 928-399-7005. And the Hopi Housing Authority has the following positions, Maintenance 1 and 2, Inspector. More details at 928-737-2800. Save the date for the Nu'uni Coalition Food and Agriculture Symposium coming September 2026. 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More details will be announced soon. 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

0: Welcome back, KUY listeners. This is your local weather update for Ganado Sawmill area. You're currently sitting at 88 degrees tonight, partly cloudy with the low around 61, west wind 5 to 9 miles per hour. And for Keams Canyon, Flintstickley, Ovalapuckee, Jittito, you're currently sitting at 99 degrees. Tonight, partly cloudy with the low around 63, west wind 7 to 11 miles per hour. And for Second Mesa, Sipalabi, Sangopabi, Masangdabi, Kwebe, Owingi, Mansani, we are currently sitting at 80 degrees, 100 degrees. Tonight, mostly cloudy with the low around 61, west wind 5 to 10 miles per hour. And for Kikotsmobi, Ojaribi, Hoatbella, Pakabi, Kotze, Willake, Pokangi, you're currently sitting at 100 degrees. Tonight, mostly clear at the low around 62, west wind 5 to 10 miles per hour. And for Munkapi, upper and lower, Tivasiti, Tivi, Pasagi, you're currently sitting at it's 80 degrees, 101. Tonight, mostly cleared low around 64. West wind, 6 to 11 miles per hour. And for Winslow, Homolovi, you're currently sitting at 96 degrees. Tonight, mostly cloudy with the low around 65. West wind, 9 to 14 miles per hour. And for Navutnikyovi, Wapukki, Flagstaff, you're currently sitting at 89 degrees tonight, patchy smoke between 3 a.m. to 5 a.m., mostly cleared low around 55, west wind 5 to 10 miles per hour. It is July 8th, 2026, and some national days for you today. It is national. I can't read that, but let me see this one. National Love Your Skin Day. And National Chocolate with Almonds Day, National Freezer Pop Day, National Ice Cream Sunday, yes, and we have National Blueberry Day, Math 2.0 Day, Be a Kid Again, and National Video Game Day. Those are all your national days for today, July 8th, and let's see whose celebrity birthdays we are celebrating today. We have Jaden Smith, that Karate Kid, and Kevin Bacon, and Penelope Disick. And those are all the celebrities celebrating a birthday today. And that'll do for your national days and celebrity birthdays. Y'all have a good rest of your evening. Stay safe, stay hydrated. Continue to look out for one another, especially yourselves, elders, and your kiddos. And stay tuned to KUYI at 89.1 LPFM. And we are also streaming online at KUYI.net. Don't forget to tell your friends, homies, your family members, your dog, whoever listens to KUYI, that we are out locally. So, sorry in advance, but stay tuned to our social media pages for any updates. And up next, we have some Hopi elderly wisdom.
1: Ya said he, that said out. 乐观掉啊，一起聊又得去啊，那一道我叫开又困难呀，啊个我叫巴萨巴斯马吉，我叫啊个呀呀，搞乌龟乌伊斯不哈皮的啊，早一起在那不哈个。把表的把有用啊的我我有把基本也不到也啊啊都当那做的很多我弟弟那弟弟 OK 啊是哎那我的卡关卡掉不好就把这卡卡又关起啊哎慢的不好比不到比的没不的那我有过吧 OK 哇 OK 哇哎有的吉他一打吉都打I thought I was eating a hakaba style with it. 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

0: Hey, this is Chris Kane from the Chris Kane Trio. We got
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0: 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We're from White River, Arizona, and we appreciate you guys. Thank you.

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Yo, I must say, I always feel so much joy and positivity when we pass through your area. Thank you for always showing up to our shows and bringing that Hopi energy that is unmatched. Yes, I look forward to seeing you again sooner than later. 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Love.

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2: 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I don't have that type of richness. My richness is life, forever.

Rocky. Yeah. 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

say love, this is Sabaka Prima, the lyrics god, and right now you're listening to Rez Rasta Rhythm on KUII 88.1 FM. If you don't know Hope Radio, Sabaka Prima said that, keep it locked, we said that. Okay. Red, gold and green, red, gold and green.

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This is Bunny Rugs. Say, whoa, whoa, whoa, yay. Them are the reggae ambassador. Hope Radio. And all my Hope brethren and sisters, we love you. Tune in. Don't touch the dial. Champion Station. Bunny Rugs, I'm third world, said that. K-U-Y.

KUYI Hope Radio. This is Bunny Rugs. Say, whoa, whoa, whoa, yay. Them are the reggae ambassador. Hope Radio. And all my Hope brethren and sisters, we love you. Tune in. 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

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hey, hey, hey, hey, hey, hey

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What's up, everybody? 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

But I understand why. See, it's burning me to hold on to this. I know this is something I gotta do, but that don't mean I want to. What I'm trying to say is that I love you. I feel like this is coming to an end.

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And I just want to say thank you very much for having me out here. Meek Witch.

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0: Hey, this is Chris Kane from the Chris Kane Trio. We got
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0: Hopi Public Radio. We're from White River, Arizona. We appreciate you guys. Thank you.

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Vatalavai, Sengirin Tamai, Ate Hapene, Skirtiarik, Tervis Kirst, Wakirima, Kwatse Hoppa, Wastage Square. Hey, good morning, everybody. 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A great, great morning here on the Hopi Race Thursday, July 9, 2026. Alrighty, and here with you this morning, one and only again, Randall Molly here, better known as Wet. Gonna be bringing in some good Native American and Indian music, so thank you for tuning in to KUII. Oi, by Sanga, Matala, when you're up on Kaipang, Kapet, by say, yes, boy, Nanta, by Anta, no, yes, way, my little manin, by Kokatu, Tammy Uba, I come to Tammy Boat to talk by some hall at the team. Walang singgir mo eh, nanggoy kunda, kaya di man tayo kung hey, di tiki, di din po siya, ni hagi, kiyang po yun. Singgir mo lang eh, obikam ni me. So, prayers have been said for everybody out there. So, let's get Thursday going here today. So, we just heard Koyang Nifty by Anita and Pearl. So, we are going on next with Morning Kachina with Donald Dawahuniwa. So, good morning to everybody out there.

Hey.

Students, so it's now 6:22 for your time watchers. A great, great Earth morning here on the Hopi Tewa Reservation. So hope you all have a great one wherever you are. And we like to thank you all for joining me here on Tatawi on KUYI here. Okay, here we go. Hey, Tatawi.

Okay, hope you HQ students, we're at Tawi. Alrighty, 6:20. Good morning. Great Thursday morning here on Hopi. So, hey, let's keep it the way all day long. If you're going along the road there, traffic was busy this morning. Be careful out there. Hey, make sure you wait for everybody at noon. It's a great morning here on Hopi. Hey, man, we got some moisture last night and it felt good this morning out there. So let's all have a great Thursday here. So 6:20, we are going with Nawakinta with Renee Makiwa.

Okay, now we can Byron Makiwa, all right, 6:30 sharp here this morning. Hey, I'll be playing a couple of songs in a row here, so let's see. We're going to go with Happy Song with El Shikakaka, and then right after that we're going to go with Itamunam Nawa Can We Sigh by Todd Hunyao. Okay, so good morning to you all.

At 8 o'clock, I'll be going over to KNU and our normal stuff, routine stuff already. Community calendar, weather, and whatnot. So here we go. We are going with a Supai song right now with Sidney Polico.

Okay, Cloud Eagle, we the cornet song there. 6:41 for the time watchers. Hey, have a good morning here. And tune in to Tatawi, and we shall be jamming right until 8 o'clock.

Okay, supply song there by Sinful Nico, and we are at 6:47 here this morning. Here we've been jamming like 47 minutes already. A great morning here, so I hope you guys are enjoying the music here brought to you from the Little House Radio Station with biggest heart, and we're looking here in northern part of Arizona, Hopi Chewa Nation. So we are jamming to Tatawe, Tatawe meaning songs in Hopi. Okay, so we are going next with the basket dance with the San Juan people there. He's San Juan Pueblo. Okay, basket dance coming up.

Hey, hey, hey, hey, hey, hey, hey, hey, hey, hey, hey, hey, hey, hey, hey, hey, hey, hey, hey, hey, hey, hey, hey, hey, hey, hey, hey, hey, hey, hey, hey, hey, hey, hey, hey, hey, hey, hey, hey, hey, hey, hey, hey, hey, hey, hey, hey, hey, hey, hey, hey, hey, hey, hey, hey, hey, hey, hey, hey, hey, hey, hey, hey, hey, hey, hey, hey, hey, hey, hey, hey, hey, hey, hey, hey, hey, hey, hey, hey, hey, hey, hey, hey, hey, hey, hey, hey, hey, hey, hey, hey, hey, hey, hey, hey, hey, hey, hey, hey, hey, hey, hey, hey, hey, hey, hey, hey, hey, hey, hey, hey, hey, hey, hey, hey, hey, hey, hey, hey, hey, hey, hey, hey, hey, hey, hey

Okay, there was Biscuits by San Juan people out there. Okay, 654. Let's see. We probably got about one more song. We'll be on top of the hour. So good morning to all of you. Hope you're having a great one. If you're on the road, be careful. Remember, be a defensive driver and look out for the other driver. And we just say, let's go on to a Comanche song, track number 8 by the Molly Boys.

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1: Okay, hey, we are at 7 o'clock this morning. Great morning, we're jamming 1 hour long here already. And hope you all enjoy the music. Hey, like I am, with my cup of coffee. Alrighty, hey, no burrito, no donuts, nothing. Just plain coffee, okay? Alright, anyway, hope you all having a great breakfast. See, some of you already probably having breakfast out there, so good morning to all of you. It's a great, great Thursday morning, so let's keep it going all day long, okay? Alrighty, and we're going to keep jamming till 8 o'clock, and we'll be switching over to KNAU, then our routine stuff there, okay? So next we are going to Rain Clouds Merge, okay, by Michael Garcia, out of Tamaya, Santa Ana, New Mexico. Alrighty, good morning, Michael.

0: Hell.
1: Okay, it was Michael Garcia there jamming away to Brain Counts Merge. Oh, all right, I kind of missed out my schedule there. Anyway, good morning. Good morning, shout out. Going over the Polakai. Good morning, Clark Tanakumba. Tune in to KUII and also Cheryl Terebio Ganado. Then to Tyra Leslie from Polaka and Clifford Bonham to Buckaby. Good morning. And also going out to Kingman. Good morning to LK. Aye, boy, Koya, yes, we're out in Kingman, Tony. And from Colorado, Evelyn Duakaku. Good morning. Say good to the tomboy to all of you. So let's all enjoy Tatawi. And we thank you for tuning in. Hey, we are going on next to song number 17 with Black Mountain Bird Singers. Alrighty, so here we go with Black Mountain Bird Singers. So hope you're having it all a great morning and tune in to Tato here. Hey, send me some breakfast. Anyway, just kidding. 709 for your time watchers. Be careful on the road. It's great out there. Feeling good out there this morning. Got some of that moisture last night and it felt good this morning. Anyway, here we go with song number 17. Oh.

Hooray, Big Mountain Bird Singers, all right. Hey, I wonder if they're part Tewa. They're singing about Mukwere. Anyway, so good morning. Hey, 7:12 here on a great, great Thursday morning here. And we are jamming to Tatawi on KYI here. And we're streaming on KYI.net. And we can still be heard in Mankapi on 89.1 FM. And our local 88.1 is still down. They brought in the gadget, whatever that was, that they brought in that blew out at the radio tower. Man, was this all melted. So I think one is in order. Hopefully you'll get back here to us right away. So with that said, we are still going to be jamming anyway. So 7:13 here, and we are going to be going to... let me see here, Edna Tay. I haven't heard this guy in a while. So we're going to go to Edna Tay with Hopi Dance Song, okay? Alrighty.

Okay, Edna Taylor, all right, jamming away for us, all right, and we are going to The Coming of the Rain by Randall Molly here. Anyway.

0: 해양
1: Okay, there was a rain is coming, all right. Coming up the rain anyway, by the way. Hey, Mr. Molly here. He must feel mister. All right, I'm from wet. Okay. Anyway, 7:22, great Thursday morning here, and we are jamming to Tata Wee, and hey, we played like about, how many, let's see. Let me give you a quick count there. 1, 2, 3, 4, 5, 6. We played about 22 songs this morning already, so... Hey, one of them has to be a good song for you, so I hope you're enjoying. Anyway, we're at 7:23 on this morning here, and we're going to keep jamming till 8 o'clock, and 8 o'clock we'll be switching over to Ken and you, and we'll see what's up next, okay? Alrighty, we are going to HSAPC. What did they call it now? Substance Abuse Program that had a hand drum session in Munkopee about last year or sometimes anyway. Anyway, there's one female that sang that. We didn't get her name, but man, she's got a great voice and a great recording. So here we go.

Alrighty, man, beautiful boys there, some Navajo girl from Tuba. Too bad we didn't get a name. We'd have got more recording from her. Hey, the only one that kind of messed it up there was, this guy here, Brian, yelling away and telling everybody to dance there anyway. Anyway, there was a event held down in Mankapi by the Substance Abuse Program from the Hopi Foundation. And great recording there. All right, 7:27 this Thursday morning here. It's coming to you here from the little station with the biggest heart. So, So, good morning. We come in here, Kuni. Quite a minute. I just keep it. How in the potiri, let me account the potiri on the Nimbi, Masodibi, the sign, the decent, the other one, he can put on. Then the way he came in, Uncle, when the Tamo is 7:20, yeah, the line, Johnny Hay with a girl singing, man. Let's see, 7:20, we got Gong Go Way. Water Boys, by Thomas Humiestu Alanga. Alrighty, see what he's got here.

0: Okay, Lima there, Thomas Messi, our water boys are raggy. So we are at 7:31. Great morning here on Hopi Ridge. So we are bringing to you some good music from the little radio station with the biggest heart. And here we can with you this morning is one and only Randall Molly here, better known as we're trying to bring you some good gems. So let's see, we are going next to Rayon Helicopter. We believe we is a tip to we, huh? So believe we're ready. Here we go, Rayon.
1: Yeah, yeah.

Okay, believe by Ryan. We'll put the cup to other area. Ryan, sounding good. 7:35 here on this great Thursday morning here, July 9, 2026. All right, and we are jamming to Tatawi, and hope you all enjoying it because I'm trying my best to bring you some good native songs here, right? So wherever you are, whatever you're doing, hey, wishing you the best and make it a good one the rest of the day. Alrighty? Okay. Yeah, we can talk to ourselves here all by myself here. And let's see, we are going to Soothing Rain. Yes, so we had last night a little bit of this Soothing Rain, man. Felt so good. So here we go. We clock time and boom, boom.

Okay, so the rain by Kirkchana Goomba, 7:38, about what? 20 more minutes or so to go, and we'll be 8 o'clock going to KNAU. So I'd like to thank all of you for joining me here on Tato this morning here. We've been jamming since 6 o'clock this morning, man. It was a great, great morning this morning. Felt so good, nice and cool. But I know the heat's going to be coming up today again, so let's all get ready for Thursday here. So hope you all had your breakfast, and if you're on the road, let's be careful. Remember, be a defensive driver. And look out for other drivers, man. There's some crazy drivers out there. They're passing in no passing zone, and the car approaching, and they just have to cut right back in front of you. Let's all be careful out there. Be courteous. Have some courtesy in driving with people. We want to be safe, and also, so let's just all be careful out there. If I have to pass you on, you to give us some fibers, because none, the way I buy, not hockey, now hockey, you have some pass or the one, not buy my passion. It's a lot of matter, love, and I'm not buying my kahint in a banana. I put a check by you, hockey, and by attribute, Tarish Pakway. All righty. So good morning. Say good morning. Oh, it's my dear, and one day, the by more than one day. Here we behind, big. They get up and they wanna hang in there. Then all your demo. We need to sing who and they all right. 7:40. Enough of that preaching and whatnot. Okay, here we go.

Okay, Rene Makiwa and Bucky Preston there, K743, and we are on our way next to, let's see, a Buffalo song by Sheryl Matawaima, Mankapi, Riley, good morning.

Alright, Shirin Matawaima, all the man copy. Alrighty. So 747 here at KUI radio station, great Thursday morning. So well, let's say, hey, let's enjoy more music till 8 o'clock. Alright, and 8 o'clock I'll be going to KNAU. Okay, so next week I'm going with Edna Tay with Tewa Turtle Den song. Hey, there's never a guy can sing Tewa too, I guess. Alrighty.

Okay, Ed, and I tell you that we did a Tewa Turtle Dance, okay? Hey, good morning shout out. Going all the way down to Phoenix, or, hey, I don't know, maybe she might be in the Navajo country or Cottonwood, Arizona. So, yade la pene, Tilly Lee, all right. Hey, Matilda, take it, have a good one, okay? Alrighty, so, Nijunia 750, we are going with Horn Clouds, okay? Nope, we're not going to Horn Clouds right now. We're going to Wake Up. Yeah, some of you still in bed there. Yeah, this going out to this is recorded by Tonanes. Alrighty, with Elder Gray Eyes and the Martin Sisters. Man, these Martin Sisters have a song like it says, "Hey, what name?" Both of them, and Martin Sisters song so good. Alright, let's see. Let's take it away. Wake Up.

Okay, now I wake up my Elder Gray Eyes and the Martin sisters. Man, I try to make out their names, but it's pretty hard. I don't want to mess it all up. Man, I might just mess up their name. Anyway, they're great singers. All right, they're coming out of the Toranese recording. Okay, 7:54 here, about 6 more minutes to go to 8 o'clock. So I just want to thank you guys before we go to 8 o'clock for joining me here this morning. Been here since 6 o'clock jamming to get some good Native American Indian music. So you all have a great, great morning here. We're going to continue, and we'll be going till 10 o'clock after the routine stuff. Alrighty, and we are going next with Foreign Clouds, okay?

0: Hey, holy cow, it's by Clark Kumba, and hey, in about a minute or so, we'll be switching over to KNAU, and then we'll go to the community calendar, the weather, and whatnot, and then we'll be coming back to you again, again, and again. We'll go without the way till 10 o'clock, till Native America calling comes on. Okay, so good morning. Let's enjoy your morning here. I know you guys are already having breakfast. See, burrito, they already told me you guys bought all the burritos. Anyway, good morning to all of you.
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2: Is it combined? Be a Kid Again Day is the annual permission slip to do something you did at 8, bike, cartoon, popsicle, no explanation required. Scud Day, savor the comic, unplug the drama, gives everyone a deliberate day off from what is unnecessary and loud. National Ice Cream Sunday Day, the Sunday-only dish so beloved the spelling changed so it could be sold every day. National Blueberry Day spotlights one of the few native North American fruits, now among the most consumed berries in the world. National Freezer Pop Day, the plastic tube treat cooling every summer since 1954. Play the game, be the kid, eat the sundae, send this to whoever is out there celebrating today. July 8th Hands, controllers to every age group, tells you to savor the comedy and unplug the drama, and finishes with an ice cream scoop and a blueberry. National Video Game Day celebrates an industry that launched as arcade novelties in the early 1970s. And grew into a global market larger than film and music combined. Be a Kid Again Day is the annual permission slip to do something you did at 8. Savor the comic.
3: Members of the
2: unplug the drama.
3: For a
2: gives everyone a deliberate day off from what is unnecessary and loud.
3: Immigrants
2: National Ice Cream Sunday Day.
3: Also,
2: the Sunday only dish.
3: Founder Dave Portnoy on his new book and how the renewed conflict in the Middle East is affecting the global economy. It is Thursday, July 9th. On this day in 1868, the 14th Amendment to the Constitution was ratified, granting citizenship to anyone born or naturalized in the United States. News is next.
2: So beloved, the spelling changed.
4: Live from NPR News in Washington, I'm Windsor Johnston. U.S. Central Command says American forces hit dozens of military targets across Iran overnight, calling it a response to recent attacks on commercial shipping. Tehran says it fired missiles at U.S. military bases in Bahrain, Kuwait, and Qatar as the conflict continues to escalate. NPR's Carrie Khan reports from Tel Aviv.
5: For the second night in a row, the U.S. Central Command says it struck some 90 Iranian military targets, including air defense systems and drone depots. 7 hours later, posting on X, the U.S. military said it had completed its campaign to, quote, further degrade Iran's ability to attack commercial shipping in the Strait of Hormuz. Iran's Speaker of the Parliament posted on X that it was retaliating. Mohammed Bagher Golibos, a key negotiator in talks with the U.S. to permanently end the war, said, quote, America still hasn't learned that bullying and breaking promises are no longer cost-free. Kerry Khan, NPR News, Tel Aviv.
4: Officials in New York City are working to determine what caused structural columns to nearly snap inside of a high-rise building in downtown Manhattan this week. David Brand from member station WNYC reports.
6: New York City Mayor Zoran Mamdani says engineers have not yet identified the exact reason for the near catastrophic structural failure. Columns bent and floors sagged beneath a 10-story addition to the former office building. Police and firefighters evacuated the tower and several surrounding buildings over fears of a possible collapse. But city officials deemed the structure stable by Wednesday morning. Mamdani says crews spent the past day shoring up most of the building floors. For NPR News, I'm David Brand in New York.
4: Attorneys in the Charlie Kirk murder case are fighting over what evidence jurors may see at trial. Sean Higgins from member station KUER reports the latest dispute centers on video interviews with the accused shooter's family and friends.
7: Day three of the week-long hearing focused on evidence gathered after suspect Tyler Robinson turned himself into police last September. Defense attorneys said an interview with Robinson's roommate and romantic partner Lance Twiggs should not be played in the courtroom. For the first time during the hearing, Kirk family attorney Jeffrey Neiman spoke to the court. He made it clear that the family is in favor of releasing all evidence to the public. District Judge Tony Graff ultimately ruled that the prosecution should return today with an edited video to protect Robinson's right to a fair trial. For NPR News, I'm Sean Higgins in Salt Lake City.
4: A former U.S. Olympic canoeist has pleaded not guilty to damaging the newly renovated Lincoln Memorial reflecting pool. Prosecutors allege 67-year-old David Hearn intentionally damaged the pool's protective liner last month. This is NPR.
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9: Good morning. It is 8:04. I'm Bree Burkett with Arizona Public Radio News in Flagstaff. The National Park Service is investigating a mysterious illness afflicting boaters who have rafted down the Grand Canyon this summer. KNAU's Chris Clements has more.
10: One of the first stops Matthew Wappett made after finishing his trip down the Colorado River was an emergency room.
11: And ever since really June 6th, I've had fevers, bone joint aches. I felt like I've had the flu for a month, essentially.
10: Nobody else on his trip got sick. He thought he was alone with this mystery illness until he discovered a Facebook post from a different boater who mentioned similar symptoms.
11: It helps me feel like I'm not crazy. I seriously thought that I was just a wuss and that, you know, what, it was the post-trip blues.
10: The boater who posted on Facebook also floated down the river in June. He says four different groups of people who rafted down the canyon have reached out to him about similar illnesses and described similar symptoms. Now, the National Park Service Office of Public Health is leading an investigation into the illnesses. A spokesperson for Grand Canyon National Park declined to give further details while the investigation is ongoing. For KNAU, I'm Chris Clements in Flagstaff.
9: The last remaining student challenging Arizona's laws restricting transgender girls from participating in girls' school sports has dropped the case. An attorney with the National Center for LGBTQ Rights told Capital Media Services the student decided not to continue after what they described as a grueling 3-year legal process. State Schools Chief Tom Horn called the news, quote, a victory for girl athletes and for common sense. The U.S. Supreme Court ruled last week that transgender athletes' participation in school sports is up to the individual state. But the nonprofit legal service alleges that the Supreme Court ruling did not address all the issues raised in that state case. This is KNAU.
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0: Good morning to everyone out there. I'm going to go to the community calendar. Let's see. This is KUII Closure and Delay Reports for Thursday, July 9th, 2026. All right. KUII is currently experiencing an outage locally with 88.1 transmission signal due to a circuit switch malfunction at the tower on Antelope Mesa. Restoration time is still unknown at this time. Hey, but updates are sure to follow. All right. We thank you for your understanding and during this maintenance time. And 89.1 LPFM Upper Mankapi, hey, should not be affected by the outage, and listeners are still able to stream online and KUII.net websites. For more information on that, you can email us at info@KUII.net, or you can call it 928-5505. 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And for details, you can please reach out to the reporting offices, and we appreciate your assistance in sharing this information. And coming, let's see what's coming up next, okay. In the community, save the date for CHR program for July 7th through July 10th for a PPE distribution. For more information, number to call is 928-737-6342. July 7th through the 10th, ano pa yun mapasing na nata ni pa yung mawanga yan ni tawoy lam yan tayo may mga pagkina na mo 928-737-6342. Okay, hot diggity dog. Alrighty, the Hopi Credits Association invites the community to their Hot Diggity Dog Back School event on July 29th from 11 a.m. to 2 p.m. at the picnic grounds area near the Hopi Cultural Center. So, hey, check it out, man. Go get your hot dog. Alrighty, and the Hopi Foundation has the following positions open. Hopi Leadership Program Coordinator, and also the Net Money Coalition looking for a program associate. And for more information on these jobs, you can reach them at 928-734-2380. Then on to Kings Canyon Elementary School, they're also seeking the following positions, okay, facility manager and also a certified teacher and an ESS certified teacher and a school clerk. For more information on these jobs, you can call them at 928-399-7005, extension 2312. And the Hopi Housing Authority has the following jobs open. Also, they're looking for a mains 1/2, alrighty. And they're also looking for an inspector. For more information on these jobs, you can call them at 928-737-2800. And let's see what's going on with the Nawani Coalition Food and Agricultural Symposium, which will be coming up in September. No exact date given, so it'll be coming up in 2026. So just stand by and we'll give you the date as soon as they get a date on that. The symposium will focus on Hopi agriculture, farming, ranching, and food. 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So that's it for your community calendar. Just stay tuned and we'll come back to you with the weather in a short bit. So stand by for the weather. All righty.

0: Okay, let's check out the weather for today here in Northern Part of Arizona. Alrighty. Hey, it was a great morning. I can't say that, man. It felt good out there this morning. It was nice and cool, and the smell of the sand made moisture over there. Okay. So we are going to Window Rock, Arizona. This morning, 45 degrees, St. Michael, still. So, all people, and also Ganado, Wukupakabim, Bukangyape. Alright, currently sitting at 73 degrees this morning, Window Rock. And today, I'll be sunny with a high near 92 degrees. Light and variable winds, becoming west about 13 miles per hour in the morning. And winds with gusts as high as up to 21 miles per hour today, so it's looking good so far. Okay. And tonight it'll be mostly clear with a low around 62 degrees. And west winds at about 13 miles per hour, becoming light. And see, after midnight, the winds with gusts as high as up to about 20 miles per hour. So that's how it's looking in Window Rock this morning. Okay, Nijuna, hey, all right, and we are going to Kings County, Arizona, Polepe, Punce, make a look at this shin. I went to Jerry 2 area, you want to park east, by the mound, and also down in Low Mount Junction area, Hopi High School, part of Palaka, and Hopi Health Care Center, all right, currently sitting at 75 degrees this morning. Okay, let's see what it's going to be like today. It's going to be sunny with a high near of 93 degrees. West winds at about 6 or 14 miles per hour. And let's see, with winds gusting as high as 22 miles per hour. And tonight you're looking at mostly clear skies with a low around 64. West winds at about 14 miles per hour. With winds gusting as high as 22. Alrighty. Then to Second Mesa area, Mushangnabe, Shapalabe, Toriva, up into Shungopavi and Zubi. In San Mission area, currently sitting at 75 degrees this morning. It's going to be sunny and hot with a high near 97. West winds at about 30 miles per hour. Winds cutting at 21 degrees. And tonight you're looking at mostly clear skies with a low of 62. West winds at about 30 miles per hour, becoming light and see. Light after midnight, and winds could gust the size up to 22 miles per hour now. And so, by the way, and the BW 97 up, you can't buy K or Tani. You can put me on by Anka 62 hour now. And you can move money, but we'll punk an hour, Sunny. Okay, then we are going to kick what's movie, who's a will again, or say up to all like a who can give, who can give, could be Hungaria. So, currently sitting at 75 degrees this morning. So, let's say, Mapai Pankayes, Bahi, Mapai Sankatamala, Iwanoko, Aichanawai. So, this morning or today is going to be sunny and hot with a high near 99, Paspai to 100 Tatani. Alright, west winds at 7 miles per hour, and winds will be gusting as high as 29 miles per hour. And tonight it'll be mostly clear with a low around 63 degrees, west winds at 17 miles per hour, and winds gusting at 29 miles per hour. So, looking good, K Town, 99 now up the loop, Nikyang Ansa, by K, 17 miles per hour, Nikyang Ansa, people, put milk in back home, milk, I came 63 up the hour, honey, but sign the hook, but never put by 29 miles per hour, honey, by over Bankahala, honey. And all the way down to Mankapi, Tubi, Posogape, Tuba City area, Tony Nasazay, Pesture Canyon, alrighty. And let's see what Mankapi's got. Alrighty, currently sitting at 82 degrees already. Man, probably already warm down there. So today it'll be sunny and hot, H-O-T, not hot, N-E-L-E, with a high near of 102. Wee, a peak of shy. Light and variable wind, becoming west at 15 miles per hour in the morning. And winds with gusts as high as up to about 23 miles per hour today in Mankapi. And tonight you're looking at mostly clear skies with a low around 65. West winds about 15 miles per hour, becoming light and variable after midnight. And winds with gusts as high as 23 miles per hour now. It's a day by my nervous and my nana mitinee on your two and 哎，蛮子狗的地，叫看俺子狗的不要走开用呢。白长安的么大老板，你看白有吗？后面放个哈来用呢。And let's see, we are going down south to Winslow, Arizona. One who look at by me, who move over in the back of it, alrighty, and up down to Waukesha, Winslow, Arizona. So let's see, Winslow, currently sitting at 77 degrees this morning. And today, about a 10% change of showers, and then sunset at 3 p.m., it'll be sunny and hot with a high near of 101 degrees, alrighty. South winds at about 10 miles, so I'll be coming in northwest to 16 in the afternoon. And winds could gust to size up to 25 miles per hour, so winds slowly looking good. And tonight it will be mostly clear skies with 66 degrees. So with that said, enjoy Winslow, Arizona. And down in Flagstaff, pumping up in Nevatuquim and Kiloswani, Doni Park, Gopatki, Sunset Crater, Sunset Crater, and down to Grand Falls, Lube, and Talani Lake, Katsing Tekui. It'll be sunny with a high near 91 degrees today. West winds at about 17 miles per hour, with winds gusting the size 29 miles per hour. And tonight you're looking at clear skies with a low around 60, west winds at about 50 miles per hour. And winds gusting the size 22 miles per hour. So, hey, looking good in northern part of Arizona. It's going to be a hot one today, so just keep yourself covered. Stay out of the sun if you want to or if you can. And also get in the shade when it gets too hot. Wear a hat, cap, and long sleeve shirt. And drink a lot of water. Keep hydrated. And just make it a good day for yourself out there and everybody out there. So let's all be happy and show some respect for one another and say, hey, nothing but good words to one another. With that said, let's all have a great, great day. William Bangahala and Nipai Kusanga, the Matalim Baganza, Beauta Luma Tapyang Tapkin and Wisne. So with that said, Payapi Pantanan, Warikyota, 822 Payapito. So we are going with the Hopi word of the day, himopini, ansapem paisenitam, senpai tui, paisenitam, ansapem winanda pinkakwakut. Let's see what it is here. So here we go with the Hopi word of the day.
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2: 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Taka Ganelut Gukheva. 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
0: Okay, Kukseva, alrighty. So, searching for tracks. Kukseva, alrighty. Looking for sheep tracks to butcher. Anyway, so with that, Tewa will be Manga Keang, alright? Kua Manga Keang, okay. So that's a Hopi word of the day, alrighty. And we are going with the thought of the day with Mr. Tanakumba. So good morning. It's great morning out there at 8:25 on July. Here, alrighty, it's going to be a hot one today.
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0: Okay, start of the day there by Tanakumwa there. We are at 8:30 this morning, and we are going to go with the Hopi Elder Wisdom number 2. Alrighty, so listen up here.

Okay, I'll do the whistle number two there. And 8:35 right now. Okay, UI radio station. It's a great Thursday morning. And hey, we're going to continue with Tatawi till 10 o'clock. And 10 o'clock we'll be switching over to Native America calling. So we got like about almost hour and a half to go already. So we're going to be jamming to some music. And I'd like to thank all of you for joining us this morning on the Hopi Reservation here in northern part of Arizona. With the latest radio station with the biggest heart. And yes, we are Jimmy. And also let you know that we're streaming online at KUII.net. And we can also be still heard in Maricopa area at 89.1 FM. And 88.1 is still out, but hey, you're working on it. So hopefully we'll get it up soon and we'll surely let you know. So just stay tuned to KUII, okay? Alrighty. And let's see, we are going to go on next with Tewa Indian Women Choir out of Okeowinge, San Juan area.

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Okay, Jane's best guy, we butterfly dance, all righty. 8:46 here. And next we are going with San Juan Cloud Dance, all righty. So here we go.

Okay, Claude James said by San Juan, New Mexico area, and next we are going to a butterfly dance by yours truly here. Alrighty, so here we go. Oh.

0: Okay, baru pada sering sini. We're already. We are at 8:57, almost 9 o'clock there. So I just want to let you know that it's been a great morning here so far. We're jamming away for like 3 hours now. Okay, on Tato Show, here this morning with you, Randall Maui here, better known as Wed, bringing you some good Native American Indian jam. So I hope you enjoy your morning listening to all these good Native songs. So, with that said, pai mapang kai ha lai kya kyang te kai yin ni pai nan pai na ri mung mung an sa hi ta pai yu zat ta wi le ngen ma an sa ko te kai kya kyang te ma lai yin ni ma pe tu pai sen pai 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mean, you just all we call waiting on your way, die, all and come on, give it all the mammy. When I die away, I mean, all the money, I told them, come in, Nango, die, quite get the men, or the ticky, the stomach, why do we, and the one in put here, the money, we buy his own people to my work, to my two people to take them harder to tell. By every belong, yanni, we, yanni, to Mukyonano now. So we are at 8:59 there, so. We'll give you some ID there. We'll continue with more Tato until 10 o'clock. Yeah, 10 o'clock, we'll be switching over to Native America calling. So, hey, good morning. Hope you're enjoying.
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0: We are streaming online, KUYI.net, and you can hear us in Mankapi. Our local 88.1 is still down, so we're working on it. Hey, Tawita, Meta, Pan, Takapi, Takao, Yuri, Kapai, I was called the Mayu, Rina, to be with him, Krep, Kepe, Takti, we, okay, so here we go, we, my beautiful heart, coming out to you from the littlest, littlest, biggest heart.

Okay, my beautiful heart there by Kirk Tanakumba. Okay, let's see, 905 KUI radio station. We are not going to go with, hey, before I go to the next song, you better do a shout out here. A shout out going to Phil Sakai. Hey, Phil Sakai, guy. How many of you remember him? He used to be our electrical man out here working with APS. I think he's down south now, someplace. So, yate, apene, Phil. Okay, and then also, good morning to Sean Silas. Hey, this local guy. And also, just about a few yards away from here, Alberta. So we up to a good morning, and also to Dwayne LaCapa from Apache Country area, and hey, this guy here, Taka Naminga, and Iva Mali from San Juan area. Then Howard Sugest from Pacoima area, and let's see what else we got here. Okay, those are the ones so far tuning to Tata WM. We thank you for tuning in, so let's all have a great day, and we are going with a Apache Love Song, alrighty, by Joe Tahani Jr.

Okay, Joe Donny there, Weeds. I bet you love song, alrighty. And Time Watchers, 9/11. And now we are going to go on with, Frankie Lopez with, Farmington.

Okay, Frankie Lopez. Yeah, apartment 10. I'll be there tonight. Waiting and waiting. All righty, we are at 9:14. We'll be going with a Buffalo Dance song by the Molly Boys, recorded back in 2022. All righty.

Okay, Molly Boys, they're recorded back in 2022, 8-9-17, and we are going with a Quee Cornet song, alrighty, coming to you from New Mexico area.

According to that song there, the song they get there, I don't know who the person is. It just says M-U, Moo, I guess. Anyway, 921 here at KUI radio station. And thought that we continue till 10 o'clock. And 10 o'clock we'll be going to Native American Calling. So we're coming up next week. Wisdom with El Shikakuku.

Okay, wisdom there by Elsie Kakuku. So we are still jamming and we'll be going to 923. I'm a pankai kumata malayuni, itanga mata lumana. I'm a tiku itautu kyang, tukai kyang yani. We have been pantan, what the kyota 923 up between 10 o'clock in the punum, you're not like a name, make a calling on you. I will have any singing morning, he could not. He pop up each on the corner on the 924 on the body, what need to be in the great day, and the pop up each on the body. Oh, we don't need to make a calling, like he can't get the money. All right, hey, Nizunia, I tell you, Pedia, song number one, coming recorded live at KUI Radio Station, the Rainbow Dance Group, okay?

Okay, Rainbow Dance, recorded live at KUI Radio Station. All right, 9:26, and we are going with Butterfly Dance song by Todd Hunyama. Na Saptima Kyan Samitima, all righty.

0: yeah.
1: Alrighty, Tato ni mawe. Na saptima kyang samiti mai. Alrighty, but pa din song there. We are at 9:30 and we are going with Hand Drum number 24 by, let's see, Black Storm Crossing. Alrighty, hey, you guys, take it away.

Alrighty, Blackstorm Crossing with a hand drum. They're recorded live here at KUI radio station. Alright, 9:33 here. We are going with Hopi Masai, written by Hopi singers. Alrighty.

Okay, you call it first Mesa. Bye. Hope you sing a lee. I don't know who those guys are anyway. Okay, let's see. 9:37. Great, great Thursday morning here on Tatawi. All right, we are going next to the contest song with Blue Thunder.

0: Okay, there's thunder there. We a traditional song already. Let's see, there was a contest song. Okay, we are going with Perros Kakaka this time, alrighty, we Messiah Zetawi. Okay, good morning.
1: Hey.

Ora, então você quer que der, ei, dá em puripura, ba, 50 more minutes, go we, tata we, so, ei, let's jam 50 more minutes and we'll be going to, Daily American Calling. So here we go with Happily Rising by Donald Donohunyuma. I hope everyone is happily rising out there.

Okay, happy rising there by Dano Dohunua. Alrighty. Hey, good morning, Charlie, going all the way down to Salt River to, Heidi Casa, and also to Deborah Arthur. Thank you for tuning in to Ta Ta Wee Wee Kwa Kwee Bambanka Teka Yuma. So it's, we're going to Bendery 2015. Okay, and this is by Midnight Express, alrighty.

Okay, the Wise Midnight Express there. Okay, Ben Marie, 2015. Okay, 9:52 here. And hey, I guess it's about time for me to be signing off because Native America Calling is knocking on the door already. Anyway, so good morning. Hey, I just want to say I enjoy my morning here with you on KDYI. 88.1 FM and also 89.1 FM Upper Moncupy and streaming on the world at KUYI.net. So I do my best every day to bring you good music to get your day started. So we start at 6 o'clock in the morning. And I want to thank all you people that joined me this morning on Tatawi, okay? So with that said, you all keep safe out there. Stay hydrated. Remember, it's going to be a hot day today out here. So you guys be careful out there. Whatever you do, man, be careful. And take care of one another and have a great, great day. And just be happy out there, alrighty? So with that said, signing off is one and only Randall Molly here, better known as with Abatuyai Portuguese, signing off. Good day. Oh, I'll go ahead with Storm Bell here to close it all. Recorded second Mesa Day School in 2024.

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1: Welcome to Native America Calling. I'm Sean Spruce. Alaska Native leaders in Southeast Alaska are urging tourists to the state to stop a social media trend that they say disrespects sacred totem poles on display in numerous public places. And at the same time, One Alaska Community is launching an initiative that allows tourists to help out its unhoused residents. We'll look at some examples of responsible tourism initiatives coming up after the news.

0: This is National Native News. I'm Jill Freitas. In the Pacific Northwest, tribal fishing access sites along the Columbia River will be getting needed upgrades and repairs based on the findings of a new federal report. Isabel Charlet reports.
1: In the Pacific Northwest, tribal fishing access sites along the Columbia River will be getting needed upgrades and repairs based on the findings of a new federal report. The U.S. Government Accountability Office found some infrastructure, including docks and fish cleaning stations, at 31 fishing access sites along the river is breaking down. Lori Jordan is with the Columbia River Intertribal Fish Commission, which works with the Bureau of Indian Affairs to maintain the sites. She says they're known as jewels of tribal sovereignty that are still shimmering along the sprawling waterway.
2: I just can't stress how fundamental the ability to maintain access to the river and to exercise the fishing right is to the member tribes of our commission. The treaty rights are a property right. It was taken. You got to compensate for that.
1: The fishing access locations were built by the federal government after 1930s dam construction flooded traditional fishing areas. Under their treaties, four Columbia River tribes retain fishing rights. Jordan says the tribes look forward to the improvements, including restroom repairs, additions, and updates to water systems. Anna Maria Ortiz is with the U.S. Government Accountability Office. She says the report also looked at why the repairs have been delayed for so long.
3: If BIA could be more effective in terms of its internal communications, the way it maintains data, and its funding formula, it would have a better chance at improving the safety and sanitation of these sites.
1: Jordan adds, with all the steps to secure funding, design the changes, permits, and construction, it will likely take a couple years before the repairs and updates are done. I'm Isabel Charlet, Oregon News Service. 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
0: Grand Canyon National Park rangers are still seeking the public's help identifying a tourist who damaged a tribal artifact last month while trying to photograph it. KJZZ's Gabriel Pietrasio has more on the broken piece and its famed artist.
4: According to witnesses, a white man believed to be in his 60s or 70s fell while standing atop furniture inside the Desert View Watchtower. Staff rendered first aid to the visitor, who left before law enforcement was dispatched. The colorful hand-carved wooden crown worn during butterfly dance ceremonies was fashioned years ago by the late Fred Cabote.
5: If people have heard of one Hopi artist, it'll be Fred Cabote.
4: Kelly Hayes Gilpin is with the Museum of Northern Arizona. Cabote worked alongside architect Mary Coulter to depict Kiva murals inside the South Rim Watchtower.
6: I remember one of the stories.
4: That's one of his granddaughters, Meg Cabote.
6: There was like a certain color of blue. He kept having to go up and down the ladder, and it still wasn't the right color. And he finally slashed open the whole tube of paint. Just kind of a Renaissance man.
4: The damaged headdress is being evaluated to see whether repairs can be made.
6: It's hard to see people not caring about beautiful pieces of artwork or artifacts or things that are very sacred and special and just kind of being dumb tourists.
4: For National Native News, I'm Gabriel Pietrasio.
0: On this day in 1755, at the Battle of the Monongahela, French forces and their indigenous allies defeated a British army led by Edward Braddock. Warriors from several indigenous nations, including members of the Haudenosaunee Confederacy on different sides of the conflict, played a major role in the outcome. I'm Jill Freitas.

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3: This is Native America Calling. I'm Sean Spruce. A social media trend by tourists in Alaska is prompting local tribes to speak out. The trend involves tourists taking videos of themselves dancing around totem poles on public display. Tlingit and Haida tribes and other local Alaska natives say the practice is disrespectful and needs to stop. Southeast Alaska sees nearly 2 million tourists a year, and it's a big part of the region's economy. Alaska Native leaders say visitors should better inform themselves about the culture they are coming there to experience. We'll talk about that today, and also hear about a new initiative in Ketchikan, Alaska, inviting tourists to be a part of addressing that city's unhoused residents. And we'll also hear about an app that informs travelers about tribal lands and other frequently visited parts of Arizona and New Mexico. We are talking about responsible tourism today, and listeners can join us with a comment or question. Call us at 1-800-996-2848. That number is also 1-800-99-NATIVE, and you can always leave a comment on our website and social media pages. Joining us now from Juneau, Alaska, is Richard Peterson. He is the president of the Central Council of the Tlingit and Haida Tribes. Good morning, President Peterson, and welcome back to Native America Calling.
4: Good morning. Thank you for having me.
3: Also on the show today is Emily Edenshaw, the tribal administrator and a CEO of the Ketchikan Indian Community. She is a citizen of the native village of Emonik. Emily, good morning to you as well, and welcome back to the show.
5: Good morning. Thank you so much for having me.
3: And we have George Joe, who joins us also in Winslow, Arizona. He is a cultural consultant and the creator of Tribal Trails, and he is Navajo. George, good morning to you as well. Great to have you on the show.
6: Great to be on the show, and good morning to everyone as well.
3: President Peterson, the Central Council of the Tlingit and Haida Indian Tribes issued a statement condemning this recent social media trend we just talked about in the introduction. Why did you feel the need to speak out about this publicly?
4: You know, it was coming to our attention. Many tribal citizens had made us aware, and actually one of the guests on here, my dear friend Emily Inshaw, had reached out as well, and it was becoming really concerning. You know, I saw a video myself, and it's one of those moments where I stopped and, you know, questioned myself, am I overreacting by feeling so offended? And, you know, as I watched it, no, it wasn't. Our totem poles are incredibly important to us. They're sacred. You know, but since the time of contact here in Southeast Alaska, we've had to deal with people wrongfully interpreting totem poles. The white people came and said, you worship totem poles, we don't. And so we really needed to just address it and say how important they are to us and why they're significant. And when we visit your lands, we don't want to desecrate things that are important to you either.
3: Do you have any idea about why this is happening right now?
4: Well, it's, you know, I don't know. It's one of those things. I think social media can take a life of its own. And, you know, they're basing it off a kind of a terrible movie, The Proposal, which was supposed to take place in Alaska. And, you know, the beloved Betty White dons our regalia, and Sandra Bullock, they dance around a fire to some pretty unsavory lyrics. And so that's always offended us. And then all of a sudden you see these TikTok videos of people using the sound from that movie and dancing around totem poles. And while I think they are trying to be fun-spirited and enjoy themselves, the unfortunate consequences is it is terribly offensive and hurtful to our community.
3: President Peterson, I remember that movie, The Proposal, well, when it first came out. And where I live, they show it all the time on cable. It's on almost every week. I see it advertised. And yeah, and I remember that scene very well with the late Betty White, of course. President, this dancing around totem poles, this is one issue, but there have been other interactions by visitors that cause concern for you. What are they?
4: I think, you know, again, it often just comes out of ignorance and the things people say. We run a cultural ambassador program. We have a co-stewardship with the U.S. Department of Agriculture at the Mindanao Glacier Visitor Center. And, you know, we deal with stuff all the time. You know, we have elders and youth out there. And, you know, usually a tourist will walk up and, you know, refer to a young lady cultural ambassador as Pocahontas and things, and it's just such a derogatory way that they're using that. You know, we have our totem poles, and people want to, you know, they're magnificent. They're incredible works of art by incredibly talented master artists, and people are climbing on them and wanting their pictures with them. And so you see all these different things, and it, to me, it tells me that we need to expand our cultural ambassadors program, not just out at the glacier, but downtown at the ships. We need to be there ready to meet and greet and protect our art, our way of life, and explain to people who we are. I think that's also an opportunity to educate the ignorant about who the Tlingit and Haida Tsimshian of Southeast Alaska are, that you're on our Ani, our land, and that you should have respect, and hopefully we'll show you the same respect.
3: And in the past, disrespectful behavior toward totem poles, or the example you just gave, these cultural ambassadors being called Pocahontas by tourists, how has the tribe responded to that type of behavior previously?
4: Well, we continue to try to show up. I think it's the most important thing you can do is just continue to show up. And, you know, when, you know, as a former great First Lady said, when they go low, we go high. We're trying to show up and show who we are, show out. And so you answer disrespect with respect, and as long as you can, until, you know, certainly there can be points where you don't. But we want to be, you know, cognizant of our responsibility as the stewards of these lands, as perpetuating our culture in a way that is good and that reflects our cultural values, when sometimes people, that's not how they show up to us.
3: Now, I had the pleasure of visiting Juneau a few years ago during this time of year. It was this summer, and I know how many tourists travel through that town on a daily basis. The cruise ships, they just don't let up. There's just one after the other. And it must pose a tremendous challenge, President, being able to effectively educate millions of people who visit Southeast Alaska every year. And some of them don't stay for very long. They might just be there for an afternoon, and they're back on the ship, and they're headed elsewhere. How do you do that?
4: Well, I think it starts with relationships and building those relationships with the cruise industry. Make sure that there's opportunities on board these ships to receive a little bit of that basis education before they even get here, so that when they do arrive, they understand, you know, who they're going to be meeting, where they're going to be, why it's important. It's odd to me that you have to teach people to show up with respect. And that's more of a social reflection, I think, right now. But, you know, we need people to show up with curiosity and not have bring their unfortunate bias or some negative opinions and bring those out. And maybe they don't really have those, but they don't know any other way. So, again, we have to show them. And, yeah, like at the Mendenhall Glacier, we encounter about 1.6 million unique visitors every year. Juneau is a community of about 32,000, 33,000 people. So when you see that influx of people here, it's going to be really important that we've done some work before they ever get here. And, you know, I'm so excited you have Emily Inshaw on with me this morning. She's been a real advocate in this work for quite some time, serving on national tourism boards and doing that work. And it's really taking, I think, people like Emily's experience and using that to leverage and build those bridges to the outside visitor industry and let them know who and what we are.
3: In tourism, as an economic driver, how important is it to that regional economy there where you live in Southeast Alaska?
4: Well, unfortunately, it's really important, and that's the balance that we're on. During COVID, you know, we found out that even like our local hospital is sustained by tourism and the amount of emergency visits in the summertime, right? Unfortunately, the history here in Southeast Alaska in the last 200 years has been resource extraction. And so you see boom and bust economies happen. And so the thing that tourism does offer is a little bit of sustainability. My concern has always been, though, at what expense, you know, just like any kind of resource extraction. And tourism can be a resource extractor, or it can be something that, again, we look at the opportunities to hopefully build something that's respectful and sustainable. But, you know, our economy is really based on tourism now, and we don't like to admit that, but it is true.
3: Thank you, President Peterson. How many of you listening to the show right now remember that movie, The Proposal? And the scene that we're talking about today with actors dancing around a totem pole, presenting some sort of a pseudo-native ceremony or ritual. Well, now folks up in Alaska, tourists to Alaska, are taking that upon themselves and filming videos doing similar acts and behaving in a similar fashion. And it is not welcomed by tribes up there in Alaska, and we're speaking with representatives from those tribes right now, and they're informing us on just how offensive that is and disrespectful it is to their culture. We're going to take a short break. We're going to come back, and we'll speak with Emily Edenshaw, who is the tribal administrator and CEO of the Ketchikan Indian community. She will weigh in on this issue as well, so stay with us.

0: Native students in a western New Mexico school district lost as much as 10 times the number of school days because of suspensions than their white counterparts. That's among concerns cited in a new report out by the state's Department of Justice. We'll take a look at that and concerns over one state's shortage of Native teachers. That's on the next Native America Calling.
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0: 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And you can also comment on our website, NativeAmericaCalling.com, and our various social media pages, such as Facebook and Instagram. Emily Edenshaw is the tribal administrator and CEO of the Ketchikan Indian Community, and she joins us now. Emily, we heard President Peterson's concerns about a social media trend of tourists dancing around totem poles in Juneau. What have you seen in Ketchikan?
1: Hello.
0: Hi, Emily. We can hear you. You're on the air.
1: Hi. Okay, good. Sorry, I lost you there for a second. Can you hear me?
0: Yeah. Did you hear my question okay?
1: Do you mind repeating it? I apologize. It went blank on my side. I apologize.
0: No worries. Yeah, we just spoke with President Richard Peterson. He talked about this social media trend where tourists are dancing around totem poles. And I'm interested to know, what have you seen in Ketchikan? Similar behavior?
1: Oh, yes, similar. And it's just really unfortunate. And, you know, to echo everything that President Peterson said, you know, we would never go to other people's homelands and make a mockery and really distill thousands of years of knowledge and tradition down into a 15 and 30 second social media reel. I really commend all of the tribal leaders and the tribal citizens and people from all walks of life, both Native and non-Native, who have really stood with us during this time. I personally don't want to call it a trend. I think it's harm. It's harm in real time to our communities, and I don't want to sugarcoat it, and it's not okay. And you had a lot of leaders, including myself, who came together and just said, enough is enough. People like President Peterson, Dr. Worrell, Kelsey Wallace from the Alaska Native Heritage Center, and we all came together, and we've all shared our different messages, but really at the heart of it, and as I've shared with others, is, you know, we are going to stand up, and we are going to, ask people to not do this, explain why. But I think there's a larger conversation there. Why is it always on the back of Native people to educate and to ask for people not to cause harm and to break objects, like the lady that was talking about earlier in the show? We are going to continue to do it, but if you read our press release, we really put a call out to the tourism industry. You know, they the industry in Alaska is the third largest industry, and we really have put a call out to them to really stand with us. And I have been seeing posts, but it's not it's progress, but there's always room for more. And one of the questions I've consistently raised is, you know, Alaska is a Native place. The word Alaska derives from a Unangtanu word. Our flag was, designed by a late young Unangian boy, Benny Benson. We have the largest number of tribes, the largest number of Native corporations, yet we don't have an Indigenous tourism organization in our state. And so there is progress happening within the industry, but it really begs the question, why? Why are we here? And as we all know from an Indigenous standpoint, everything is connected. There is no wonder why. The lack of education and the real-time harm that's being caused in Native communities as a result of what's happening on social media.
0: Emily, President Peterson referred to social media perhaps as one of the reasons why this harmful behavior is happening right now. What are your thoughts? And do you remember activities or behaviors like this before social media was so prevalent in our society?
1: Oh, yes. I mean, I have personal experiences. I've been asked by a gentleman if he could cut my hair so he could put it on a mask. But when I worked at the Alaska Native Heritage Center, I had the honor of serving as the president and CEO there for nearly 6 years. When I was there, similar to what President Peterson said, you know, we would have tourists that would come in and ask, questions like, I had no idea Alaska Native people were still alive today, and really harmful questions rooted in stereotypical, just misinformation. You know, how come all of the Natives are homeless? How come all of the Natives are this and that? And, you know, for us, you know, of course, me and my auntie heart, I would immediately want to protect our youth who were and still are tour guides at the Alaska Native Heritage Center. But what President Peterson said was spot on. You know, we would always use every interaction as a way to help educate. And I will say I took that same approach when a non-Native man asked me personally if he could cut my hair. But I will say, you know, it really all boils down to education and the need for it. And I am really thankful that we have really visionary leadership from people like President Peterson and Kelsey Wallace, Dr. Whirl, where we really are in real time. I think oftentimes these experiences get distilled down to, oh, you're just a cultural center or you're just a museum, when in reality it's education. And when you take that one step further, it's education that's being taught in real time, because it's not being taught throughout our education system. And okay. There is such a need for that to change.
0: All right. I want to ask you more about an initiative that you have underway to assist unhoused relatives, like you just mentioned. But you mentioned that story, that anecdote of a tourist coming up to you and saying they wanted to cut your hair for a mask. And I'm just curious, what did you say to that person? How did you respond? And what was that teachable moment that you took advantage of in that situation?
1: I will say that in that moment, I felt unsafe, and I was sitting at a table with several of my sisters, and I was able to make eye contact with someone. I respectfully told the gentleman no. I also informed him that it's not okay for him to ask that question. I also explained to him, because what I learned during that interaction is that he was also taking form line. He was inspired by a really well-renowned artist, Robert Davidson. He was taking his form line and copying it, and he wanted to show me the mask that he had created. And I educated him. I said, you know, it's really not okay. You have to understand, when you create these objects or these, there's stories behind it, and you can't just take someone's art and replicate it. And so it was really, I was educating him, but there was a point where I locked eyes with someone, and it was time for me, out of safety. And I will say, like, I removed myself in a respectful way from that conversation. But, that's just one instance of many that I've been privy to in my time. And, I think it takes us all standing up and sharing these experiences and really telling people. I love what the woman said. Like, I wouldn't use it as, like, don't be a dumb tourist. Like, be a responsible tourist. How would you like to be treated? How would you like your homeland to be treated? And really have that larger conversation in a really values-driven way.
0: Okay. Listeners, have you ever had someone come up to you and ask to cut your hair? 1-800-996-2848 is the number to call to share your experience. How did it make you feel, and how did you respond when that happened? Let us know. Again, 1-800-996-2848. Emily, as we mentioned, you're also appealing to tourists who might want to participate in healing the community. And there are about 300 people who are unhoused residents in Ketchikan, and the tribe is launching an initiative to have tourists help address that situation. Tell us more about it.
1: Yeah, so I have the honor of serving as the CEO and Tribal Administrator of Ketchikan Indian Community. We're the second largest tribe in Alaska, and similar to what President Peterson had shared, so we welcome about 2 million people to Ketchikan, which is approximately about a 38-mile island. So for context, that's the size of Phoenix that is coming to our 38-mile island. And when you really look at the industry in Ketchikan, you have millions of visitors that are coming, and as I'm very new to the community, I've been in my role for about a year, I was really looking at, what are the cultural tourism educational opportunities from a value standpoint, in addition to walking tours that currently exist. And, you know, really putting our heads together as a leadership team, what we wanted to do, we opened up a gift shop this summer, and actually our gift shop is in the location where our former cold weather shelter was operating. And so in Ketchikan, we have about 300 unhoused relatives, and, you know, they both are comprised of both Native and non-Native. And KIC, the tribe in Ketchikan, is the only entity running and operating a cold weather shelter. And so for us as leaders, we wanted to put our heads together and said, you know, how could we use this opportunity to create a service tourism experience where we are the city in Alaska that welcomes the largest number of tourists? How can we really add an experience that is grounded, that creates space where tourists can move beyond observing Alaska Native cultures to let me make an investment in a community? And so what we've done is we've created an opportunity where tourists can come into our gift shop. You can make a personal donation, and by making that personal donation, and every dollar from that donation goes to our housing authority. But really, at the end of the day, that donation allows you an opportunity to make a care package with you and your families for one of our 300 relatives who are unhoused. And so items in the care package could be deodorant, toothpaste, socks, food. But what we also wanted to do, because as we all know from an Indigenous standpoint, our words and our power, our mind, how the energy we put out in the world is so powerful. And so what we wanted to do is give an opportunity where someone can handwrite a message of hope to our brothers and sisters on the street. And just to end on a data talking point, every community in Alaska is facing houselessness. This isn't a new issue. What is new is that you have a tribe that's saying, you know what, we are going to really weave together one of the state's largest industries as well as the social service sector, and we really are going to come together and really try to create an experience that not only enriches the lives of our tourists, but also gives back to our community members. And so just really excited for this initiative. And on the data point, and which is really unfortunate, 1 in 10 kids in the Ketchikan Gateway Borough identifies as homeless. And so you have leaders like myself and President Burns and our council and staff who are in real time trying to come up with solutions to really address and mitigate this issue that every single community faces.
0: All right. Emily, one more question before we move on to our next guest. You are also a PhD candidate in Indigenous Studies. Can you tell me how your understanding of tourism in Alaska has changed since your scholarly work began?
1: Yes, well, you know, God willing, I graduate in May 2027. My entire doctoral research has focused on healing from the boarding school era. And what I've found in doing my doctoral research and being able to work with other Indigenous researchers like Ben Jasek at the Alaska Native Heritage Center, the roots of our industry, the tourism industry, not only in Alaska, but in many other states, have roots in the boarding school era. There are so many primary sources that show how people like Sheldon Jackson would use, children who would go through that were, you know, whether if they were at Wrangell or at other schools, to really attract people from the lower 48 to come up. But the reason why I always make a point to bring this up, and thank you for the question, is because no wonder if you go back, you know, back to the late 1800s to how this industry has evolved today. As I've shared before, everything is connected. You know, you've seen in real time and over the years how we have been erased from our own homelands. We also know the power of media, which is one of the reasons why I was on the state tourism board. And, you know, really at the heart of it is we need to have that narrative change, and we need to be able to educate tourists that the industry you're participating in has history itself. And so there are primary source documents that show that tourism was really birthed in Alaska from the boarding school era, but they were also working with the Grand Canyon as well as Yellowstone National Park. So it's just, I don't want to say fascinating, but I remember when I was learning this in real time, I just had tears streaming down my face because, you know, just it wasn't just the harm that they caused our ancestors. We are still healing from it today, and we're healing from it in different forms, which, again, is a reason why, and I will say this talking point over and over, Alaska needs an Indigenous tourism organization working in partnership with our state tourism board.
0: Okay. Emily Edenshaw, Tribal Administrator, CEO of the Ketchikan Indian Community, joining us today on Native America Calling. We're going to take a short break here in just a moment, and then we're going to pivot and we're going to head south to Winslow, Arizona, where we have George Joe on the line. He is a cultural consultant. He also just created a new app, and the app is designed to assist visitors and tourists and others who are interested in learning more about areas in New Mexico and Arizona. So stay with us, and we will continue this conversation about tourism and its impact in Native communities. And if you would like to join the conversation, you can do so. You just pick up your phone and call 1-800-996-2848. It's as easy as that. Just pick up the phone, call the number. We have our producers in our Albuquerque, New Mexico studio, and they're waiting for you to call. So just dial that number or hit that touch screen on your phone, that smartphone you got in your hands, and call us, 1-800-996-2848. Join the conversation here on Native America Calling. And this issue with people who are going to visit areas in southeast Alaska, and they see these beautiful totem poles, these strong representations of Native culture and history, and they pull out their phones and they start dancing around like characters in the movie Proposal, and they sing and they chant, and maybe you've seen some of these videos yourself on social media. I'm interested in learning more about how actions like that make you feel. And maybe you have initiatives in your own tribe that are dedicated to promoting and fostering more responsible tourism. If so, you can share those programs. You can talk a little bit about your own community and how you folks have maybe addressed issues like this in your own Native communities. So again, that number is 1-800-996-2848 to join today's conversation.

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0: We are glad you're with us today on Native America Calling. I'm Sean Spruce, and we're talking about responsible tourism as well as Native-driven efforts to better inform and accommodate visitors. 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Our next guest joins us from Winslow, Arizona, George Joe. He is a cultural consultant and creator of Tribal Trails. It is an app, and he is Navajo. George, what's included in this new app of yours, and how does it benefit users?
1: Well, one of the things it does, this is going right off your previous interviews, is that it provides information to people driving through the area. So in our area, there's a major freeway going from Phoenix all the way to Albuquerque. So it provides information to travelers about what is right off the road, what is in the distance. And some of them are tribal things, and some of them are not. But one of the main things it does, it also tells them about what they need to do on behavior. Okay, how to act, how to behave when they are on Indian lands. And it does that all the way. So these GPS stories pop up every couple miles in their mix. And again, a lot of it is educational. Don't do this. Be respectful. Dress appropriately. Yeah, okay. All the stuff that we normally tell visitors to, non-Indian visitors to our lands. So that's what this app does.
0: Okay, and George, like you mentioned, dress appropriately. What is appropriate dress? What is not an appropriate dress? Are you still like, don't do this, don't do what? Give me some examples, because this is interesting. I like where you're going.
1: Yes. For example, and one of my friends wrote this, so we published as part of this, initially it started as a travel guide, and then I took a lot of that content and put it into the app. And one of them was when you are invited to, say, a traditional ceremony, don't wear revealing clothing. Don't wear sandals. You have to dress appropriately for that situation. And as you know, some of these ceremonies, or even like a traditional Navajo wedding, right, there's a lot of non-Indians that are invited there by their friends. And these reminders tell them, hey, go talk to your friend or whoever invited you. How do I act? How do I dress? What can I not do? You know, like children yelling, things like that. So that's what I mean, appropriate dress. And there's a whole bunch of other stuff we tell them too.
0: Okay. George, this reminds me years ago, I remember my grandmother telling me never to wear shorts to a Pueblo feast day dance. And we never really agreed on that. I don't know. We never really came to the same conclusion of how I should dress. But no, I really appreciate what you're doing, and I think it's really, really helpful for a lot of folks. Now, you started on this project nearly 3 years ago. What does it take to create an app like this?
1: Well, it actually started 3 years before, but the app part of it, so much the learning curve was the technology. Learning how to, I don't have a degree in engineering or something like that. I'm not a software developer. But what I did is I took a template. So there's templates out there, but you have to program it to do all these things. And to do that, you have to have like a technical background as well. And fortunately, early in my life, I was a science major in college. I almost got a chemistry degree. So I

0: understood, you know, some of these words that they throw out, location, the physics of it, and all that kind of stuff. But it was understanding how to use this and to make it fit what I needed it to do. That was the hard part.
1: Now, George, the app, it focuses on your homelands in Arizona. What did you learn, though, about the landscape and the history of this area while you were creating it?
0: What I learned. So I know about my area, my territory, my tribe, Navajo. But some other tribes I had to learn just cursory enough because I had to be careful. I'm an outsider to another tribe. So, but for my tribe, I'm an insider. So I know what is appropriate and what is right and not. But for the other tribes, I also knew that I could only go so far and let them take over. So the app is designed that way so that I bring the tourists to their doorstep and say, all right, the tribe takes it from here. Here are the numbers. Here are the people you can contact for tours. Now, but what I did learn also in addition to that was the non-Indian community in all this, right? Some of the towns, some of the communities, and their connections and overlaps to the local native stories. So like every town, non-Indian town, has a native connection. Those were very interesting. And as an avid reader, which I've always been, I have an English bachelor's in English and a master's in English and an educator. I have a master's in education. I love reading about some of this stuff. So I incorporated some of those stories into these tours, telling them, hey, you know what? Here's an interesting fact. And did you know that in this town there were the natives did this, and this is how the locals responded? That's not stuff you'd normally read about or hear about, right? You'll hear about native stories on native lands, but not when they're mixed between the town and the local native people.
1: George, you've been a cultural consultant on the hit TV show Dark Winds. Did that influence your work on the app?
0: Yes. Yes, I would say so. I think there it was a lot about the stereotypes and misconceptions. And it was funny because when I was on the show, a lot of non-Indians would have these crazy ideas. Of course, all, like a lot of majority, mainstream America have these sometimes bizarre ideas about what happens in Native communities and things like that. So sometimes I would play with them on some of their assumptions and stereotypes. And even before that, I used to be the marketing communications director for Diné College, which is a tribal college. So I used to get all these calls. So what happened there was anytime someone wanted to know something about a contact or anything on Navajo land, they would call the college and they would say, where can I find this? Where can I find a medicine man? Or where can I find foxtail that is made by medicine? Or something bizarre like that. You know, it's funny because sometimes I just want to laugh. There are many times I did. But I couldn't, you know, because they would write a letter to the local paper and all of a sudden they'd say, oh yeah, this guy from my college said this to me or something. So I had to be careful and answer their question professionally and polite. But yeah, I've been doing it for a while, so I kind of know there's nothing new to me in some of these questions I get. And it was the same on Dark Winds.
1: All right. Well, George, I'm on my phone right now, and I'm looking at the Tribal Trails app, Diné Media LLC, and it's looking pretty slick. I'm impressed by what I see here. This is really cool. So we'll talk more, but first we got a caller on the line who wants to join the conversation. This is Glenn, a regular listener in Jemez Springs, New Mexico, tuning in on KUNM Radio. Hello, Glenn. Great to have you joining the show today.
2: Thanks, Sean. You know, as a white guy, when I heard Dr. Emily talk about that guy who wanted to cut her hair, I just felt so darn ashamed, embarrassed. Somebody like that guy would be so insensitive. And as a person living here 13 miles away from the Jemez, the Jemez people, I am thankful to be able to go to the feast days there, and I've observed how other white folk benefit from seeing, appreciating as people dance and as we're invited into homes to eat food. I'm really thankful to be in this part of the USA. So thank you, George, for what you do. A lot of us white folk just need to be educated. And thank God I've got a daughter who goes to Dene Land in Arizona and participates with Native events there. So some of us have been able to teach our kids to have a heart and be sensitive. So thanks again.
1: Thank you, Glenn, for joining the conversation from Jemez Springs, New Mexico. And, George, I've got one more quick question, and then we're going to bring in another guest. What is the best way? How do you recommend our listeners learn more about the Tribal Trails app?
0: Go to the Apple Store, download the app, and it is spelled with a Z. So it's Tribal Trails. Download the app, and then there's a short intro on how to use the app. And,
1: okay.
0: Take it from there and tell people about it.
1: All right. George Joe, cultural consultant and creator of Tribal Trails. It's a new app. Let's bring in our fourth guest today, who joins us from Mission, Oregon, Bobby Connor. She is the director of the Temuscluk Cultural Institute and also a citizen of the Confederated Tribes of the Umatilla Reservation. Bobby, good morning. Welcome to the show. Great to have you today, Bobby. Now, you and other members from the nine tribes in Oregon have worked on creating a new visitor guide with the Oregon Tourism Commission. It's titled Experience Indigenous Oregon. I like that name, by the way. What's included in the guide?
3: We're excited to be able to share with visitors, domestic and foreign, about the nine tribes of Oregon, about our museums, our cultural centers, our art galleries, our artists and artisans, about our first foods and our ceremonies, as well as our public events. And we invite them to visit all of the built attractions that we have created to welcome visitors to our homelands during the events that we've planned for visitors.
1: Now, this sounds all very exciting. Tell me more about the collaboration, what went into creating it, and how often do all of the tribes in the state of Oregon work on a project like this?
3: Well, we're pretty fortunate in Oregon to have the Legislative Commission on Indian Services at the state government level that collaborates on other issues. This is a separate Tribal Tourism Leadership Committee representing the nine tribes that gets together. We meet in person twice a year, and we meet every month by phone to advance the work that we're trying to do in our tribal homelands to educate and inform and invite people to come and learn more about us and help us take care of the land that we were given by the Creator.
1: Well, tell our listeners more about the guide, just some of the content and some of the topics that are introduced or recommendations. How does it all work for people? Will you go ahead and access it?
3: So it's not all nine tribes. You have a section. Each of the nine tribes has its own description of its culture, its homeland, its region, and its regional attractions, as well as its tribal attractions. So from the Oregon coast, the North coast, the South coast, over to the Klamath tribes, over to the Burns Paiute, who are working on reopening their RV park in the next few weeks, going back up East Oregon to us, to the Middle Columbia tribes at the Warm Springs Reservation, Grand Ronde, Salette, Cow Creek. All nine tribes are represented in that Tribal Leadership Committee, and we work every month to advance the cause of getting not only visitors to our areas, but to helping Travel Oregon invite people to come to Oregon respectfully.
1: Now, I'm looking online. It's accessible online, and this is a big guide here. It's 52 pages. It's loaded with maps and photographs, just lots and lots of good information here, photographs as well. Wow, a lot went into this. Information about food, gaming, You must have had a lot of partnerships working on this. Economic development interests, cultural preservation folks. Tell me a little bit more about the team you assembled.
3: Each of the tribes has a representative to the leadership committee, and we work with each of us in our home territory with the tribal government and the attractions in our homeland to put together the profile of each of our tribes and our regions and our visitor amenities. And this is with a team of people from Travel Oregon, working under the state's Tourism Commission. Travel Oregon collaborates with us on the design, on the graphics, on the layout, and on the mapping. And we get a final editorial review before it goes to press. And this is the second iteration of this guide in recent history. And then we did one in the 1990s. The effort fell away, partly due to lack of funding and lack of participation from all nine tribes. But we're back at it and strongly collaborating with the state to represent ourselves. We traveled to the American Indigenous Tourism Association conference as a state delegation, and we work as a state delegation on behalf of tourism wherever we go.
1: All right, Bobby, we have time for one more question. I'm going to put you on the spot. Outside of your homeland there, Umatilla, what are other areas would you recommend to tourists who've never been to Oregon? Because that is a big state and there's a lot of land to cover.
3: First, I would say to you, our beaches are all public in Oregon, so the Oregon coast is a huge attraction. We have scenic wonders from Mount Hood to the Wallowa Mountains in northeastern Oregon that are like the little Switzerland of America, and also the Great High Desert to central Oregon and the southeastern part of our state. Places, we have more dark sky than any other state that is certified for visitors to come and enjoy the solar system and the lunar system. So we really believe that with only 4 million people in Oregon, you're not going to visit another state like ours.
1: And with that, we're going to have to wrap up this conversation. Thanks to all of our guests who joined us today, Bobby Connor, Emily Edenshaw, President Richard Peterson, and George R. Joe. Don't forget, listeners, join us again tomorrow. We'll have an update about discipline disparities for Native students. I'm Sean Spruce. Enjoy the rest of your day.

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2: 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I'm Paul Henley. 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
3: Salam alaikum.
2: Huge crowds gather in the city of Mashhad for the burial of Iran's assassinated supreme leader. Will the end of a six-day funeral lead to an intensification of military exchanges with the US or diplomacy? False claims about Ebola are fueling violence against health workers in the Democratic Republic of Congo. Also, it's France versus Morocco at the World Cup, and there's a bit of history to increase the stakes.
4: France colonized us, so the least they can do is let us win one match. Reparations start at 90 minutes.
2: And the British singer Bonnie Tyler, best known for her ballad Total Eclipse of the Heart, has died. All to come after the latest world news.
5: BBC News with Govinda Gill. The United States and Iran have continued to trade strikes, raising fears of a return to full-scale conflict. Explosions were reported in the Bushehr near Iran's main nuclear power plant on Thursday, while Jordan said it had intercepted eight missiles launched from Iran. At the same time, huge crowds of mourners have been awaiting the final burial of Iran's former supreme leader, Ali Khamenei, in the city of Mashhad. Lise Doucette reports.
6: The Ayatollah's final resting place is inside the Golden Dome shrine of Imam Reza, alongside four members of his family killed that same day. But even in this moment, when Iran's new leaders who survived the weeks of war want to project strength and unity, there's been no sign of the Ayatollah's son and successor Mujtaba, who was severely injured. Also missing from these ceremonies are the many Iranians who aren't shedding tears for a ruler and his authoritarian rule they've always rejected.
5: At least 28 people have died in a fire which broke out in a Chinese shoe factory. Video footage shows firefighters attempting to douse flames in the badly burned building in the southeastern city of Jinjiang. Some people were apparently trapped on the roof. Police in western Ukraine have launched a criminal investigation after crowds of people attacked a military conscription team in the city of Lviv. Officers were trying to detain a man suspected of trying to avoid military service. Here's Paul Moss.
7: There was a time when Ukraine's military recruiters could barely keep up. So many were volunteering to join up and fight Russia's invasion. But there's been a marked rise in the number who now resist being conscripted. And Wednesday saw that resistance turn violent. Locals in Lviv apparently took exception to the army officers trying to arrest a suspected draft dodger. They overturned the recruiter's car and then attacked a police officer who came to help. The mayor of Lviv warned that Wednesday night's scene could be used as propaganda by those hostile to Ukraine.
5: The Pan American Health Organization says the greatest risks to health posed by Venezuela's twin earthquakes are now disruptions to healthcare, overcrowding, and a lack of drinking water. The quakes have displaced thousands. Mimi Swaby reports.
8: Parks and public squares have become makeshift camps where aid organizations warn disease and infections can easily spread. Since international rescue teams have pulled out of Venezuela, volunteers and relatives have largely been left to search for the bodies of their loved ones in the rubble, an estimated 17 million tons of it. Venezuela's interim president, Delcy Rodriguez, has called for the release of frozen assets to help raise funds for the country's recovery, requests that have not yet been answered.
5: World News from the BBC. Mexico says it will file criminal complaints in the United States over the deaths of Mexican citizens in immigration custody or during enforcement operations. The Mexican foreign minister said that repeated attempts to engage Washington on the issue through diplomatic channels had failed. Earlier this week, a Mexican man was shot dead by an ICE agent during an operation in Texas. A Ghanaian influencer has been extradited to the United States to face trial for allegedly running a romance scam that targeted elderly Americans. Frederick Kumi, who's known online as Abu Tricker, denies the charges. Prosecutors say he used AI tools to create fake identities, defrauding victims of more than $8 million. The airport at West Palm Beach in the U.S. state of Florida has officially been renamed after Donald Trump. Palm Beach is home to President Trump's Mar-a-Lago estate. More from Electra Naismith.
9: It's been Palm Beach International for over half a century, but now President Donald J. Trump International is officially open for business. The airport said the name change cost $5.5 million. It's unclear whether that includes the other signage changes, such as interstate highways. President Trump has pursued an ambitious renaming program in his own honor since taking office for his second term. The courts rejected an attempt to add the Trump name to Washington's John F. Kennedy Center, but it's been successfully imprinted on everything from a new class of naval battleship to a savings account for children.
5: One of Colombia's most famous footballers faces losing his home after a court ruled it had been bought for him by Pablo Escobar's drug cartel. René Higuita achieved fame as a goalkeeper, particularly for what became known as a scorpion kick, stopping the ball by throwing his feet up behind his head. A 12-year investigation concluded that his house in Medellin was paid for by two brothers from the cartel who were later killed in prison. BBC News.
10: Quakai, it's a yet buya sat damnaya. He answered, Tawai tana happy puyak. Nasami pit. 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
11: 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It is 10 or 12, sorry, 12:10 in the afternoon here at KUI, and this is your KUI Closure and Delay Report for Thursday, July 9th. And a notice from KUI that KUI is currently experiencing an outage locally with the 88.1 transmission signal due to a circuit switch malfunction at the tower on Antelope Mesa. Restoration time is still unknown at this time, but updates are sure to follow. We thank you for your understanding during this maintenance time. 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So, for more information, you may email us at info@kui.net or give us a call, 928-738-5505. 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
11: And welcome back, KUI listeners, to our community calendar. Happening in the community, the CHR program is currently doing PPE distributions till the 10th of July. For more information, the number is 928-737-6342. Once again, the CHR program are out doing PPE distributions till July 10th. For more information and locations, the number is 928-737-6342. Ancestral Lands Conservation Corp. will host a firewood distribution on July 11th and 12th in Flagstaff. More information is available at 928-488-2637. And the Hopi Credit Association invites the community to their Hot Diggity Dog Back to School event on July 29th from 11 a.m. to 2 p.m. at the picnic area near the Hopi Cultural Center. And once again, that will be on July 29th. And moving to job announcements, the Hopi Foundation has the following positions open. Hopi Leadership is looking for a program coordinator. Na'wani Coalition is looking for a program associate. More information is at 928-734-2380. Kings Canyon Elementary School is seeking the following positions: a facility manager, certified teacher, ESS-certified teacher and school clerk. More information is available at 928-399-7005, extension 2312. The Hopi Housing Authority has the following positions open: maintenance 1, 2, and inspector. More information, 928-737-2800. And First Mesa Elementary School has the following positions open available: a housing technician, ESS teacher, and certified teacher. More information on those are available at 928-737-2581. Happening at the Hopi Foundation and Programs, a save the date for the Natwani Coalition Food and Agriculture Symposium is coming September 2026 this year. And the symposium will focus on Hopi agriculture, farming, ranching, and food. More information will soon be announced. 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And coming up next, we will have your local weather report. So stay tuned.

0: All right, welcome back, QI listeners. It is 12:17 here, 12:18 just now, here at the QI studios. Now, this is your local weather update. Starting off in Wind Rock, Ganado Sawmill area, currently 90 degrees. This afternoon, sunny with a high near of 92. West wind 11 to 13 miles per hour with gusts as high as 21 miles per hour. So stay cool over there, Ganado area. Moving on to Keams Canyon, Spider Mound, Jetito, White Cone. Currently 92 degrees. This afternoon, sunny with a high near of 93. West wind around 16 miles per hour with gusts as high as 25 miles per hour. And on to Palaka, Second Mesa area. KY Studios, currently 92 degrees. This afternoon, sunny and hot with a high near of 97. West wind around 15 miles per hour with gusts as high as 24 miles per hour. So stay cool, everyone that's working out outside today. Make sure you stay hydrated. And on to Kekotsumobi area, Hovela, Bakavi, Ojaivi, currently 92 degrees. This afternoon, sunny and hot with a high near of 99. West wind, 14 to 16 miles per hour with gusts as high as 25 miles per hour. On to Tuba City, Munkapi, Tuvi area, currently 96 degrees. This afternoon, sunny and hot with a high near of 102. West wind 8 to 15 miles per hour with gusts as high as 24 miles per hour. It's a hot one over there in Tuba City area. Keep cool over there. And on to Homolove, Winslow area, currently 95 degrees. This afternoon, a chance of showers and thunderstorms. Sunny and hot with a high near of 101. West wind 8 to 15 miles per hour with gusts as high as 24 miles per hour. And lastly, for Novatekweori, Flagstaff area, currently 84 degrees. This afternoon, sunny with a high near of 91. Southwest wind, 14 to 16 miles per hour, with gusts as high as 26 miles per hour. So that is your local weather update for the northern Arizona part of the state. Looks like it's going to be pretty hot out there. Maybe might feel like a blow dryer to your face, but you know, stay safe outside. If you guys are working outside, keep cool in your offices. Make sure to get up, stand up, walk around, get some water, and you know, check on your elderly and family members, friends. Make sure everyone is okay in this heat. And I'll move to your national days today for July 9th. Today is National Fashion Day. So if you are a fashionista, have at it all day. Today is also International Emergency Kit Day. That's a big one for you office programs. Do you guys have an emergency kit? Do you have a safety plan in place? Do you practice your safety? You know, fire drills and everything? Keep that in mind. International Emergency Kit Day. Make sure everyone has one, especially in your cars, too. Today is also National Don't Put All Your Eggs in One Omelette Day. And you say, what is that, right? Does it refer to breakfast? It says National Don't Put All Your Eggs in One Omelette Day, observed every July 9th, cleverly plays on the idiom about risk diversification. It's a lighthearted reminder to spread your efforts and not overcommit, whether in life or in cooking. Celebrate by perfecting your omelet technique, exploring new recipes, and wisely managing your resources. So, wow, that is National Don't Put All Your Eggs in One Omelet Day. It's a national day today. And for your food portion of it, the only one that's popping up is National Sugar Cookie Day. So enjoy some sugar cookies. I know Wet was looking at that this morning during Tatawi, and he was already saying, I'll eat sugar cookies and coffee. Of course, maybe somebody needs to bring him some. But that's what it is. For the food portion of it is National Sugar Cookie Day, actually. And happy birthday to those celebrating your birthday for July 9th. You share your birthday with a few famous musicians, and so you guys are pretty lucky ones here. Starting off, you share your birthday with Isaac Brock. He's the frontman and lead vocalist of the indie rock band Modest Mouse. And also co-founder of the synth-pop new wave duo Soft Cell, Mark Almond. Jim Kerr is the lead vocalist and co-founder of the Scottish rock band Simple Minds. And the drummer for the Jimi Hendrix Experience, Mitch Mitchell. And frontman of the White Stripes, Jack White. Also lead vocalist and alternative rock band, from the alternative rock band Hole, Courtney Love. And also the longtime bassist for the thrash metal band Anthrax, Mr. Frankie Bello. And the legendary, last one here is the legendary original lead singer for AC/DC is Mr. Bon Scott. So you share your birthdays with those today for July 9th. Pretty awesome musicians you share your birthdays with. So those were your birthdays, your national days today, and your local weather updates. So we'll jump into the Hopi Elder Wisdom coming up next. And we recently heard the passing of Miss Bonnie Tyler, so we are pretty saddened by that, the rock world and music world here. So in honor of Miss Tyler, we have her music coming up after the Hopi Elder Wisdom. I got some Bonnie Tyler, Total Eclipse of the Heart, which was her biggest, one of her biggest hits that were up there, followed by Cameo, David Bowie, and Duran Duran. So I'll finish up the noon hour with some a mixture of pop here. So here we go with Hopi Elder Wisdom. Stay safe, stay cool here for your noon hour. Have a great lunch. Have a great walk. Again, just stay safe, stay hydrated, stay cool. And listen up to our little tribute to Miss Bonnie Tyler as we again found out of her passing today. So we'll be playing Total Eclipse of the Heart for her in remembrance right after the Hopi Elder Wisdom. So again, stay safe out there. Have a great afternoon from us here at KUI 88.1 FM, Hopi Radio.
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As a kid, Fly Anakin would blast his speakers out the window into the street and play songs that he thought his older brother and friends needed to hear, which sounds a heck of a lot like radio to me. That's Fly Anakin's Bloodletting, featuring Quell Chris and Domo Genesis from the Forever Dream Night Shift album on the mainstream. Nyawis kana kagwego, Brett maybe neat gyaso, gaut na wondi and dwasawa on gwenyo and geet cho chato, aga jengwa, gaut ni goyo, tia wanza gwego, nangan wanisa de, hante wanisa ge, hante wasonda ge ko. Hait kwa, ot noht ne danya. I give you the utmost thanks for spending a little bit of time with me here. I hope there are good minds everywhere, every day, every night, and all the time in between. I'm Brett Mabey, and as we get going with the tunes, one from Lance Ferguson. Later on, a transcontinental album featuring the amazing Delbert Anderson, the acclaimed Annette trumpeter. Also, the latest from Whitney Tye. One from Jace Martin that will be getting into the rotation, the founder of the Darren Ross Agency. He's a hard-working entrepreneur and a producer who has also written for other artists that we've gotten into the mainstream rotation this week. Right now, we're going to kick things off with the French band Les Mignonnes and their Je M'en Vais, recorded live at Bolberg. For your consideration and approval, enjoy this June 19th release, and let me know what you think about it. 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

Lance Ferguson's Los Alamitos Latin Funk Love Song. Say that 10 times fast. Found on the Rare Groove Spectrum Volume 3 on the mainstream. We also got a Limonana's track into the rotation for the first time. And as I was mentioning, I want to hear from you. I want to hear how much you're enjoying these songs. So feel free to send me an email at brett@mainstreamradio.net. Jossie Ross before this hour's through. Looking ahead, music from the Saints, Chinese American Bear, and Rick Romatka. It's the dad in a transcontinental album, the one and only Kindred Spirits, a Navajo South African story. Teaming up with Kayamang Zulo and Noel C. Mitswaini. Turn it up with Why Are You So Silent? I'll be right back on the mainstream.

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Why are you so silent? 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

0: I've eyed the irises of men with viruses packed in blankets, staring blankly at my cold, shaking grandparents, blatantly faking benevolence.
1: Here,
0: you must take these. The Lord wishes to save you, and it'd be the height of sacrilege and blasphemy if you simply disregarded what he gave you. My grandpa grabbed the blanket suspiciously, but it was freezing cold this particular season, and although they had heard stories, myths, about white killers, they had no particular reason to doubt these religious men dressed in black who talked about Jesus, Jesus. My grandpa told me that since these men have these warm blankets in this frigid cold, this Jesus must be good. My eyes have seen the result of this decision. To accept these gifted blankets that these men offered as a symbol of their religion. Days later, chills, a rash, and a fever that obscured my grandma's vision. And when my grandpa started to vomit, he told me to leave the village. Run as fast as you can. Don't hesitate or wait. There's a spirit in these blankets. There's evil in the world. All our people who have touched it. He trailed off, eyes full of blood, steam rising from his head. I turned around to run. This Jesus must have gotten me. I ran to the next village, wool blankets over dead flesh, frozen red blood out their eyes, steaming vomit still fresh, and I'm freezing, but I can't touch the blankets because Jesus is still upset with my people, therefore I must ignore the wet, biting, freezing cold on my feet, pretend the bitter wind does not exist, find a fire somewhere because maybe the fire can resist Jesus' blankets, but I don't find a fire. Only more blankets on cold flesh. And I'm so cold, so I have to grab one. These woolen messengers of death that seem to have killed all the natives. Because it's so cold, so I pull it closer to my chest. And it feels so good for a moment. I fall asleep watching my breath.

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And a shout out to my good friends dialed into KEOS on the FM at 89.1 in and around College Station, Texas. If you're just now joining, I'm Brett Mabee. 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The Saints are coming up before too long. We're going to kick things off in an indie kind of way with Rick Hromadka. The LA-based singer-songwriter is best known as the lead singer and guitarist of Maple Mars, a long-running LA psych pop band. He's also a 3-time Emmy Award-winning sound designer with credits on TV including Breaker High, Sweet Valley High, and Power Rangers. Turn it up with his track, My Son, from Are You Magical? And

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If

Whitney Tye's Glow from her American Wasteland. Earlier, we heard The Saints' Judas from Long March Through the Jazz Age. Chinese American Bears Turn Up the Radio from Dim Sum and Done Sum. And it was Rick Hromadka's My Son from his latest full-length album, released on Big Stir Records. It's Are You Magical, a release that you ought to check out. As always, thank you so much for spending some time with me. Welcoming you back anytime as I broadcast 7 days a week, 3 hours a day. Tell your friends and family, because the more the merrier. And I've said this often, but for the longest time, music was specifically a communal experience. And I do believe that while it's incredible to get lost in a world of music all on our own and our personal devices, I love bringing some of that spirit back into music. And as always, the more the merrier. Tell your friends and family and join me again here soon on the mainstream. Kate Victor, Tom Mischke, one from Prince and his legendary vaults. But right now we're heading on up to Ganyangeha territory with Jace Martin, the talented Mohawk singer-songwriter who just

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This is Bunner Rugs. Say, whoa, whoa, whoa, yay. Them are the reggae ambassador, Hope Radio. And all my Hope brethren and sisters, we love you. Tune in. Don't touch the dial. Champion Station. Bunner Rugs, I'm third world, say that. KUYI, the best.

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8: Live from NPR News, I'm Janine Hurst. The U.S. and Iran are continuing to trade attacks for the second day, leaving the fragile ceasefire agreement in limbo. The Pentagon says the U.S. hit more than 170 targets in Iran over the past 2 days. Iran says it fired at U.S. targets in Qatar, Kuwait, and Bahrain. Ambassador Nicholas Burns, who served in President George W. Bush's administration and led negotiations on Iran's nuclear program, says the U.S. has faced many challenges in dealing with Tehran.
9: They suffered through it. They didn't flinch. We're dealing with an exceedingly difficult and often very untrustworthy government in Tehran, and it appears to be a government that's divided. There seems to be one faction that does want a ceasefire of the United States, but the stronger faction is defiant.
8: Speaking there to NPR's All Things Considered, a new study published in JAMA finds that the number of people who died at the hands of law enforcement has grown significantly in the past couple of decades. And as NPR's Ritu Chatterjee reports, young black men between the ages of 18 and 29 had the highest mortality rate of all groups.
10: The researchers used mortality files from the CDC's National Center for Health Statistics. They found that there had been nearly 12,000 deaths caused by law enforcement officers between 2003 and 2024. That included 270 children. Annual deaths of adults at the hands of law enforcement more than doubled in that time period. For children aged 17 and under, the annual deaths jumped by nearly five times.
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Yo, I must say, I always feel so much joy and positivity when we pass through your area. Thank you for always showing up to our shows and bringing that Hopi energy that is unmatched. Yes, I look forward to seeing you again sooner than later. Until then, make sure you keep it locked to 88.1 FM. Love.

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2: Iran does not want to honor the ceasefire. The rulers in Tehran clearly believe they have a stronger will than the United States, that they can outlast us.
3: Despite what the White House has claimed for weeks, the war with Iran seems nowhere close to finished.
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4: And I'm Mary Louise Kelly. 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
1: Live from NPR News in Washington, I'm Janine Hurst. In another dramatic shift in tone, President Trump is calling Iranian leaders scum, just weeks after praising them as smart and rational people. NPR's Franco Ordonez reports on the diplomatic whiplash that's come to define Trump's approach to global affairs.
7: 3 weeks ago, President Trump described the Iranians as brave people who wanted to change the direction of their country for the better.
8: We're dealing with people that I think are very rational people. And they were nice to deal with. They were strong people, smart people.
7: But he delivered a much different characterization yesterday at the NATO summit in Turkey.
8: I don't want to deal with them anymore. They're scum. You know what scum is? They're scum. They're sick people. They're led by sick people.
7: It's part of a pattern with the president, who often swings between praise and threats in an effort to almost will this war to an end. But you can also hear Trump struggling with that balance, insisting to reporters later that the war will not start again. Franco Ordonez, NPR News.
1: An airport in South Florida has been renamed for President Trump, and as NPR's Rachel Treisman reports, travelers will see the changes in the coming months.
9: The airport closest to Trump's Mar-a-Lago home used to be called Palm Beach International Airport, but as